0: is sláger megy.
1: Ma is sláger megy.
2: They say the holy water's watered down, and this town's lost its faith. Our colors will fade eventually, so if our time is running out,

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My life is an X-ray. I'm sorry, a sex tape. You only get one take. 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Bullying anxiety in 3, 2, 1.

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It's like we never even happened, baby. What the fuck is up with that? And good for

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Maybe it's just all one long breath. And every inhale is like a new beginning. And it feels like we're the beginning. But it feels like we've been here before. But it feels like we've been here before.

The world is mine. The show is yours on Radio 1. World is Mine Radio Show.

Ez DJ's in Hungary. Minden este 9-től. A Rádió Egyen. This is the World is Mine Radio Show. A lemezjátszóknál Christopher. Every time that we freak, every time that we dance to the beat, every time we kick it, you need, every time that we rock to the beat.